0: ancestors were hung from. But that's okay, get it? Because he's down to earth. Tennessee.
1: Woo! Yeah.
2: 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Cosmo. 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

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Yeah. Black Street Productions. 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We out, we out. Cosmo, der Sound.

0: Music to me is a life force. 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

0: 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We're gonna see the
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1: Der Sound der Welt. Come on, we're getting up. We're getting up. Yeah, I said we can, where you going?

0: Music means everything to me because music is the vibration that makes us happy. And I think that happiness is everything that sustains life and keeps us motivated, moving, and growing.
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